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9: Good evening and happy Tuesday, Central Illinois. Here's a look at your forecast from the WAND Weather Center. High pressure situated off to our northeast is going to help keep skies clear as we head overnight tonight. Those clearer skies will help temperatures get down to the mid-50s for our overnight low, a low around 54 degrees for the capital city. A few more clouds back in the skies overhead as we head throughout your Wednesday, but temperatures should be back around 83 degrees. I'm meteorologist Ben Whitney.
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4: 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This week, Crime Stoppers is seeking information to help the Springfield Police Department identify two individuals involved in a retail theft. On May 15th, two suspects entered Old Navy located at 3261 South Veterans in Springfield and selected a large amount of clothing throughout the store. After gathering the items, both suspects exited the business without paying for the merchandise. Both suspects were black females, with the first suspect wearing purple scrubs and the second was wearing a gray shirt with black leggings. Images of the individuals can be found on our website, cashfortips.us. 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
9: Good evening and happy Tuesday, Central Illinois. Here's a look at your forecast from the WAND Weather Center. High pressure situated off to our northeast is going to help keep skies clear as we head overnight tonight. Those clear skies will help temperatures get down to the mid-50s for our overnight low, a low around 54 degrees for the capital city. A few more clouds back in the skies overhead as we head throughout your Wednesday, but temperatures should be back around 83 degrees. I'm meteorologist Ben Whitney.
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6: Good evening and happy Tuesday, Central Illinois. Here's a look at your forecast from the WAND Weather Center. High pressure situated off to our northeast is going to help keep skies clear as we head overnight tonight. Those clear skies will help temperatures get down to the mid-50s for our overnight low, a low around 54 degrees for the capital city. A few more clouds back in the skies overhead as we head throughout your Wednesday, but temperatures should be back around 83 degrees. I'm meteorologist Ben Whitney.
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5: 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On May 15th, two suspects entered Old Navy located at 3261 South Veterans in Springfield and selected a large amount of clothing throughout the store. After gathering the items, both suspects exited the business without paying for the merchandise. Both suspects were black females, with the first suspect wearing purple scrubs and the second was wearing a gray shirt with black leggings. Images of the individuals can be found on our website, cashfortips.us. 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
7: Good evening, Central Illinois. Here's a look at your forecast from the WAND Weather Center. Clear skies will continue to be the theme as we head throughout the rest of your night tonight. A few more clouds will start to build in throughout the daytime on Wednesday, but we'll be staying mostly clear. An overnight low of around 54 degrees in the capital city. Again, clouds building in, southeastern winds starting to pick up, but temperatures back up around 83 degrees for your Wednesday. I'm meteorologist Ben Whitney.
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1: Good evening, Central Illinois. Here's a look at your forecast from the WAND Weather Center. Clear skies will continue to be the theme as we head throughout the rest of your night tonight. A few more clouds will start to build in throughout the daytime on Wednesday, but we'll be staying mostly clear. An overnight low of around 54 degrees in the capital city. Again, clouds building in, southeastern winds starting to pick up, but temperatures back up around 83 degrees for your Wednesday. I'm meteorologist Ben Whitney.
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9: Good evening, Central Illinois. Here's a look at your forecast from the WAND Weather Center. Clear skies will continue to be the theme as we head throughout the rest of your night tonight. A few more clouds will start to build in throughout the daytime on Wednesday, but we'll be staying mostly clear. An overnight low of around 54 degrees in the capital city. Again, clouds building in, southeastern winds starting to pick up, but temperatures back up around 83 degrees for your Wednesday. I'm meteorologist Ben Whitney.
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13: Good evening, Central Illinois. Here's a look at your forecast from the WAND Weather Center. Clear skies will continue to be the theme as we head throughout the rest of your night tonight. A few more clouds will start to build in throughout the daytime on Wednesday, but we'll be staying mostly clear. An overnight low of around 54 degrees in the capital city. Again, clouds building in southeastern

0: wind starting to pick up. But temperatures back up around 83 degrees for your Wednesday. I'm meteorologist Ben Whitney.
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11: Good evening, Central Illinois. Here's a look at your forecast from the WAND Weather Center. Clear skies will continue to be the theme as we head throughout the rest of your night tonight. A few more clouds will start to build in throughout.

0: The daytime on Wednesday, but we'll be staying mostly clear. An overnight low of around 54 degrees in the capital city. Again, clouds building in. Southeastern winds starting to pick up. But temperatures back up around 83 degrees for your Wednesday. I'm meteorologist Ben Whitney.
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10: Good evening, Central Illinois. Here's a look at your forecast from the WAND Weather Center. Clear skies will continue to be the theme as we head throughout the rest of your night tonight. A few more clouds will start to build in throughout the daytime on Wednesday, but we'll be staying mostly clear. An overnight low of around 54 degrees in the capital city. Again, clouds building in, southeastern winds starting to pick up, but temperatures back up around 83 degrees for your Wednesday. I'm meteorologist Ben Whitney.
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2: Good evening, Central Illinois. Here's a look at your forecast from the WAND Weather Center. Clear skies will continue to be the theme as we head throughout the rest of your night tonight. A few more clouds will start to build in throughout the daytime on Wednesday, but we'll be staying mostly clear. An overnight low of around 54 degrees in the capital city. Again, clouds building in, southeastern winds starting to pick up, but temperatures back up around 83 degrees for your Wednesday. I'm meteorologist Ben Whitney.
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1: From the WTAX News Center, I'm Dave Dahl. Reaction to the failure of the Capital Tourism District bill to get to the finish line at the State House. Frequent City Council commenter Ken Pasha said, "I told you so," saying the lawmakers actually seemed to agree with him that the bill was a bad one. It passed the Senate, was not taken up in the House. Mayor Buscher says that she hopes that a historic tax credit provision of that bill survives and is looking toward full veto session, if not sooner. The wait briefly shut the country's main airport after Iranian drones heavily damaged it and killed one person. Two Democrats and a Republican lead in early returns in California's primary in the race to replace Governor Gavin Newsom. Democrats Xavier Becora and Tom Steyer, the Republican Steve Hilton. For up-to-the-minute news anytime, head to CapitalCityNow.com. I'm Dave Dahl in the WTAX News Center.
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2: On the diamond at Busch Stadium, the Cardinals got beat by Texas 7-4. 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The Cubs lost 2-1 against Oakland, and the White Sox lost in Minnesota 6-4. Springfield Lucky Horseshoes won big up in Peru 13-7 over the Illinois Valley Pistol Shrimp. The Shoes' next home game is tomorrow night at Robin Roberts Stadium. WNBA, the Chicago Sky lost 90-72 in Washington. Las Vegas Knights won Game 1 of the Stanley Cup Finals, 6-4 at Carolina. And Game 1 of the NBA Finals between the Knicks and the Spurs is tonight in San Antonio.
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3: Another pretty warm day ahead here, definitely feeling like summer. We'll have a cool morning, but temperatures warm up quickly here. Low to mid 80s by the afternoon with these southwesterly winds around 5 to 10 miles per hour. Plenty of sunshine, really not a bad day. We'll have highs overnight lows tonight drop down to those 50s, upper 50s for the evening. With that WAND weather forecast, I'm meteorologist Nick Patrick.
2: Sunny, 53 degrees, 6:05. Good morning, I'm J.J. Gerard. First thing coming up is to make you think of one of your coworkers. One specific one of your coworkers. Next.

An Australian designer is getting some weird attention for his brand new line of women's underwear that have real taxidermy rats sewn into them. And they're real expensive, too. They're about $137 a pair. Imagine losing your keys at a big sports venue like the Illini game over at Memorial Stadium. That's what happened here. But someone held them up and everyone began singing this. And the guy who lost them claimed them, so they sang a victory chant.

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1: Sunshine 84 today, clear in 59 tonight. More sun at 87 than chance of rain Friday afternoon through Saturday. It's 53 at 6:15. Coming up next, Weird Wednesday starts with another reason not to run a marathon next.

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1: We really didn't need another reason not to run a marathon, but we got one anyway. Here, new medical studies are saying that running marathons increases your chance of severe health issues with your colon. So running a marathon is now literally a big pain in the butt. And you don't see this every day or ever. An 83-year-old woman in California went out on a walk, and she was attacked by wild turkeys. Mary Jo, what happened?
2: It happened, and it was very real. I went head first, and I broke my glasses. I hit my palm of my hand, my thumb, lead in the nose. They're ignoring the problem, basically. Pretty scary. Shell-shocked, a little afraid to go too far.
1: So Grandma's going to make ham for Thanksgiving now? 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
1: From the WPAX News Center, I'm Dave Dahl. Reaction to the failure of the Capital Tourism District bill to get to the finish line at the State House. Frequent City Council commenter Ken Pasha said, "I told you so." Saying the lawmakers actually seemed to agree with him that the bill was a bad one. It passed the Senate, was not taken up in the House. Mayor Buscher says that she hopes that a historic tax credit provision of that bill survives and is looking toward full veto session, if not sooner. The wait briefly shut the country's main airport after Iranian drones heavily damaged it and killed one person. The Democrats and a Republican lead in early returns in California's primary in the race to replace Governor Gavin Newsom. Democrats Xavier Becora and Tom Steyer, and Republican Steve Hilton. For up-to-the-minute news anytime, head to CapitalCityNow.com. I'm Dave Dahl in the WTAX News Center.
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2: Well, it's been a quiet stretch of weather for us that continues today. Temperatures warm up into those really mid-80s, low to mid-80s this afternoon. Certainly still feeling like summer, not too far off from average. We'll be dealing with just a few wispy cirrus clouds. That's really it. Winds are staying out of the south, though. That's going to drive in some warmer air. We'll be in the upper 50s tonight, right around average. With that WAND weather forecast, I'm meteorologist Nick Patrick.
3: Comfortable morning, sunny 53 degrees at 6:32 on the way. A couple of UI football stars in the Hall of Fame ballot. Plus, J-Lo is dating Roy Kent. What? Celebrity Scoop is next.

0: 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Here's the celebrity scoop.
1: Illinois football legends from the 90s, Kevin Hardy and Simeon Rice, are both on the 2027 College Football Hall of Fame ballot. We'll find out after the first of the year if either of them will join Red Grange and Dick Butkus in the hall. It's one of the new timely stories you find at CapitalCityNow.com. U of I athletic department told us the Fighting Illini football team is going to pay the first three teams on their schedule in September a total of almost $2 million to come to Urbana-Champaign and more than likely get beat. They're paying that much to three cupcakes to be like Big Ten preseason tune-up games for the Illini, Alabama-Birmingham, Duke, and SIU. Jennifer Lopez addressed the rumor about her relationship with Office Romance co-star Brett Goldstein. The guy who played Roy Kent and Ted Lasso, J-Lo said, "We're not dating," but Brett joked, "I think if you stand near her, that's what happens." And the trailer for the Peter Frampton documentary dropped yesterday. Here's part of it.
2: Frampton comes alive.
3: It's really hard to quantify how massive that record was.
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5: You don't realize what the onslaught is like until you're number one in the world. 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
1: Frampton Comes Alive was the first album I ever bought, and the movie was made by Cameron Crowe, and it premieres tomorrow night at the Tribeca Festival in New York.

0: City. 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
13: Sunny, 84 today and 87 tomorrow, then a chance of rain Friday afternoon into through Saturday anyway. 53 at 6:45, and Weird Wednesday continues next with cosplay festival drink. Oh, yeah. Put the breakfast down for a minute.

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1: This isn't going to be on tap at Obed and Isaac's ever. Cosplay models at an anime festival out in California are selling feet juice. Fruit juice steeped in the feet of the cosplay models. Young women in costumes set up with their bare feet soaking in buckets of fruit juice, and they're charging $15 a glass for it. And it's sold out in an hour. You know how Abe's nose is all shiny because everybody rubs it out at Oak Ridge Cemetery? This is uncomfortably similar to that, but with the other end of a bull. City of Milan, yep.

0: Where the Olympics were in February, city just began another restoration project on their famous 19th century bull mosaic in the Galleria. They had to, after the tourists wore a hole through the dangly misters of the bull. Yeah, apparently it's a luck ritual where thousands of people every day grind their heels and spin clockwise on the bull's happy place. Artists are hand-cutting replacement stone pieces on-site to fix the pink tile damage. And they have to do the same thing about every 10 years. Oh, God.
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1: From the WTAX News Center, I'm Dave Dahl. Mayor Buscher is holding out optimism that something can come of the Capital Area Tourism Authority bill, which failed to advance at the State House in time for the end of session. She says she'd like to see an historic tax credit measure make it through, at least. Kuwait briefly shut down the country's major airport after Iranian drones damaged a terminal building. One person is dead, dozens wounded. Civil aviation authorities say the airport partially reopened, with Kuwait Airways flights resuming from a different terminal. For a state that's home to Hollywood, not much star power in the gubernatorial race in California. Somewhat different story in L.A., where a reality TV personality has been running for mayor. The city is preparing to host the Olympics, and the primary ballots are still being counted. Up-to-the-minute news anytime, head to capitalcitynow.com. I'm Dave Dahl in the WTAX News Center.
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2: On the diamond at Busch Stadium, the Cardinals got beat by Texas 7-4. They play to avoid being swept tonight. 6:45 first pitch on News Talk 93.9 and AM 1240 WTAX. The Cubs lost 2-1 against Oakland, and the White Sox lost in Minnesota 6-4. Springfield Lucky Horseshoes won big up in Peru 13-7 over the Illinois Valley Pistol Shrimp. The Shoes' next home game is tomorrow night at Robin Roberts Stadium. WNBA, the Chicago Sky lost 90-72 in Washington. Las Vegas Knights won Game 1 of the Stanley Cup Finals 6-4 at Carolina. And Game 1 of the NBA Finals between the Knicks and the Spurs is tonight in San

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2: Another pretty warm day ahead here. Definitely feeling like summer. We'll have a cool morning, but temperatures warm up quickly here. Low to mid 80s by the afternoon with these southwesterly winds around 5 to 10 miles per hour. Plenty of sunshine. Really not a bad day. We'll have highs overnight lows tonight drop down to those 50s, upper 50s for the evening. With that WAND weather forecast, I'm meteorologist Nick Patrick.
0: It's 57 degrees at 7:02. Good morning. I'm J.J. Gerard. New Skywalk is up downtown. Plus, we're missing some hot air balloons. We're going to anyway. Some tips to save you on your air conditioning bills and a new cruise ship I've got to tell you about. Enough to get you through a quick conversation is coming up next.

0: 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Here's enough to get you through a quick conversation.
1: It's Wednesday. Now that the new Skywalk is up over the tracks at the transportation hub downtown, are you thinking what I'm thinking? Probably not, because you have a life and don't think like a 12-year-old. Let's go downtown and walk through it and watch a train go under us. It'll be fun. And at least it'll be something to do. I just looking for something to get me out of the house. I had to look into this twice because it doesn't make sense. Balloons Over 66, the Hot Air Balloon Festival up in Lincoln, they've canceled the balloon portion of their event at the end of August. So there will not be any hot air balloons at Balloons Over 66. Let that sink in for a second. That sucks. Today's National Egg Day. Remember this?
2: Ooh, you gotta love it. The incredible edible egg.
1: Yeah, I remember that, yeah. And summer heat is hitting us, too, and I found some tips for optimal air conditioning, cooling, good housekeeping. Block out the sun. About three-quarters of the sunlight that enters your house is heat. Turn on fans. A wind chill effect will allow you to turn your AC up 5 to 10 degrees when it's really hot. Flip the switch on your ceiling fan so they spin counterclockwise to create the maximum breeze. And keep your AC running. It's better if the system keeps running. Just adjust it to a higher temperature before you go to bed at night or when you're away from home. The optimal temp is between 72 and 78. And this caught my attention since I play music at weddings a bunch of weekends every year. The average cost of a wedding in the U.S. this year is $36,000. That's average. It's probably lower than that. But in New York, the average for a 150-guest wedding is $99,000. Wow. And a cruise line is planning to build a mile-long ship and float it. Jimmy Fallon poked at it.
3: Yeah, they already released a commercial for the first cruise. Check it out.
4: All aboard the Freedom Cruise. Sign us up, says Travel and Leisure. We're all in, says TripAdvisor. Oh, you know I'll be there, says Diarrhea. I can't wait to get on board, says Norovirus. The Freedom Cruise. We'll make the Titanic look like a good idea.
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1: Love the camel. Sunny, 84 today and 87 tomorrow, then a chance of rain Friday afternoon through Saturday. 58 at 7:16. Coming up after Human League, Don't You Want Me? Let's see. Weird Wednesday continues. We have a weird food trend and a weird real estate sale. What's next?

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1: The new food trend sweeping social media is eating food from the Bible. Biblical eating is built around consuming only foods mentioned in the Christian Bible. Lamb, fish, lentils, figs, olive oil, and whole grains, and avoiding anything processed that wouldn't have appeared in the Bible. Okay. On the other side of that coin, you can now own your own personal chunk of hell. Hell is for sale. Yeah. Hell, Michigan. Bottom line, it's surprisingly affordable, too. The town is unincorporated, about 20 miles northwest of Ann Arbor, where the University of Michigan is. And the whole town can be yours for about the same price as an average house in Panther Creek. $625,000. A whole town. Weird.
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1: From the WDAX News Center, I'm Dave Dahl. Reaction to the failure of the Capital Tourism District bill to get to the finish line at the State House. Frequent City Council commenter Ken Pasha said, "I told you so," and the lawmakers actually seemed to agree with him that the bill was a bad one. It passed the Senate, was not taken up in the House. Mayor Buscher says that she hopes that the historic tax credit provision of that bill survives and is looking toward full veto session, if not sooner. The wait briefly shut the country's main airport after Iranian drones heavily damaged it and killed one person. Two Democrats and a Republican lead in early returns in California's primary in the race to replace Governor Gavin Newsom. Democrats Xavier Becora and Tom Steyer, and Republican Steve Hilton. For up-to-the-minute news anytime, head to CapitalCityNow.com. I'm Dave Dahl in the WTAX News Center.
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2: Well, it's been a quiet stretch of weather for us that continues today. Temperatures warm up into those really mid-80s, low to mid-80s this afternoon. Certainly still feeling like summer, not too far off from average. We'll be dealing with just a few wispy cirrus clouds. That's really it. Winds are staying out of the south, though. That's going to drive in some warmer air. We'll be in the upper 50s tonight, right around average. With that WAND weather forecast, I'm meteorologist Nick Patrick.
3: 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Good morning, I'm J.J. Gerard. Coming up, the Daily Donut. Make you think of one of your coworkers, and you'll think of him pretty quickly.

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12: Sunny today and tomorrow. We'll get to 84 today and 87 tomorrow. Then a chance of rain Friday afternoon through Saturday. 60 with sunshine at 743. And Weird Wednesday continues next.

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1: We really didn't need another reason not to run a marathon, but we got one anyway. Here, new medical studies are saying that running marathons increases your chance of severe health issues with your colon. So running a marathon is now literally a big pain in the butt. And you don't see this every day or ever. An 83-year-old woman in California went out on a walk, and she was attacked by wild turkeys. Mary Jo, what happened?
2: It happened, and it was very real. I went head first, and I broke my glasses. I hit my palm of my hand, my thumb, lead in the nose. They're ignoring the problem, basically. Pretty scary. Shell-shocked, a little afraid to go too far.
1: So Grandma's going to make ham for Thanksgiving now? Okay, we don't blame her.
0: Rewind to 93.5 Mornings with JJ Gerard. More next. 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Looking for some hot stuff, baby, this evening.
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1: From the WTAX News Center, I'm Dave Dahl. Failure of the Capital Area Tourism Authority bill at the State House is good news to one of the Springfield City Council's chief critics, Ken Pasha, who cheered on Republicans who derided the project as it passed the Senate and gave no consideration to the House. The bill would have led to expanding the BOS Center and building a big new hotel. We now know the name of the 77-year-old man who died in a motorcycle versus pickup crash. 77-year-old J.B. Logan was pronounced dead Monday afternoon, just before 3, 9th and Carpenter, the scene of that Monday crash. Ukrainian long-range drones have hit an oil terminal in St. Petersburg, setting it ablaze, according to President Volodymyr Zelensky. The attack comes just before that Russian city hosts an international economic forum where Russian President Vladimir Putin is to speak. Up-to-the-minute news anytime, head to capitalcitynow.com. I'm Dave Dahl in the WTAX News Center.
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2: On the diamond at Busch Stadium, the Cardinals got beat by Texas 7-4. 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The Cubs lost 2-1 against Oakland, and the White Sox lost to Minnesota 6-4. Springfield Lucky Horseshoes won big up in Peru 13-7 over the Illinois Valley Pistol Shrimp. The Shoes' next home game is tomorrow night at Robin Roberts Stadium. WNBA, the Chicago Sky lost 90-72 in Washington. Las Vegas Knights won Game 1 of the Stanley Cup Finals 6-4 at Carolina. And Game 1 of the NBA Finals between the Knicks and the Spurs is tonight in San Antonio. 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
3: Another pretty warm day ahead here. Definitely feeling like summer. We'll have a cool morning, but temperatures warm up quickly here. Low to mid 80s by the afternoon with these southwesterly winds around 5 to 10 miles per hour. Plenty of sunshine. Really not a bad day. We'll have highs overnight lows tonight. Drop down to those 50s, upper 50s for the evening. With that WAND weather forecast, I'm meteorologist Nick Patrick.
2: 60 at 8:01. Good morning. I'm JT Tor. Thanks for turning on Rewind 93.5. Let's see if we get a couple of U of I football stars, a Hall of Fame ballot. Is J-Lo dating Roy Kent? We'll clear up that mud in a sec. Plus, a clip from the Peter Frampton documentary trailer. Celebrity Scoop is on the way next.

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1: Illinois football legends from the 90s, Kevin Hardy and Simeon Rice, are both on the 2027 College Football Hall of Fame ballot. We'll find out after the first of the year if either of them will join Red Grange and Dick Butkus in the hall. It's one of the new timely stories you find at CapitalCityNow.com. U of I Athletic Department told us the Fighting Illini football team is going to pay the first three teams on their schedule in September a total of almost $2 million to come to Urbana-Champaign and more than likely get beat. They're paying that much to three cupcakes to be like Big Ten preseason tune-up games for the Illini, Alabama-Birmingham, Duke, and SIU. Jennifer Lopez addressed the rumor about her relationship with Office Romance co-star Brett Goldstein, the guy who played Roy Kent and Ted Lasso. J-Lo said, "We're not dating," but Brett joked, "I think if you stand near her, that's what happens." And the trailer for the Peter Frampton documentary dropped yesterday. Here's part of it.
2: Frampton comes alive.
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1: 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That's the scoop.
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1: Sunshine, 84 this afternoon and 87 tomorrow. Then a chance of rain Friday afternoon through Saturday, of course.
25: Yeah.
1: 66 at 8:15 coming up next. Weird Wednesday continues with not Abe's shiny nose.

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1: This isn't going to be on tap at Obed and Isaac's ever. Cosplay models at an anime festival out in California are selling feet juice. Fruit juice steeped in the feet of the cosplay models. Young women in costumes set up with their bare feet soaking in buckets of fruit juice, and they're charging $15 a glass for it. And it's sold out in an hour. You know how Abe's nose is all shiny because everybody rubs it out at Oak Ridge Cemetery? This is uncomfortably similar to that, but with the other end of a bull. City of Milan, yep, where the Olympics were in February. City just began another restoration project on their famous 19th century bull mosaic in the Galleria. They had to, after the tourists wore a hole through the dangly misters of the bull. Yeah, apparently it's a luck ritual where thousands of people every day grind their heels and spin clockwise on the bull's happy place. Artists are hand-cutting replacement stone pieces on-site to fix the pink tile damage. And they have to do the same thing about every 10 years. Oh, God.
0: 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You lived it. We

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1: From the WPAX News Center, I'm Dave Dahl. Mayor Buscher is holding out optimism that something can come of the Capital Area Tourism Authority bill, which failed to advance at the State House. Time for the end of session. She says she'd like to see an historic tax credit measure make it through, at least. Kuwait briefly shut down the country's major airport after Iranian drones damaged a terminal building. One person is dead, dozens wounded. Civil aviation authorities say the airport partially reopened, with Kuwait Airways flights resuming from a different terminal. For a state that's home to Hollywood, not much star power in the gubernatorial race in California. Somewhat different story in L.A., where a reality TV personality has been running for mayor. The city is preparing to host the Olympics, and the primary ballots are still being counted. Up-to-the-minute news anytime, head to CapitalCityNow.com. I'm Dave Dahl in the WTAX News Center.
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3: Well, it's been a quiet stretch of weather for us that continues today. Temperatures warm up into those really mid-80s, low to mid-80s this afternoon. Certainly still feeling like summer, not too far off from average. We'll be dealing with just a few wispy cirrus clouds. That's really it. Winds are staying out of the south, though. That's going to drive in some warmer air. We'll be in the upper 50s tonight, right around average. With that WAND weather forecast, I'm meteorologist Nick Patrick.
2: Sunny and 66 degrees at 8:33. And we got a new skywalk up downtown. Plus, we're missing some hot air balloons and a couple tips to save you money on your air conditioning. Enough to get you through a quick conversation is next.

0: Rewind 93.5 Mornings with J.J. Gerard. Here's enough to get you through a quick conversation.
1: It's Wednesday. Now that the new Skywalk is up over the tracks, the transportation hub downtown, you think of what I'm thinking? Probably not, because you have a life and don't think like a 12-year-old. Let's go downtown and walk through it and watch a train go under us. It'll be fun. At least it'll be something to do. I just looking for something to get me out of the house. I had to look into this twice because it doesn't make sense. Balloons over 66, the Hot Air Balloon Festival up in Lincoln. They've canceled the balloon portion of their event at the end of August. So there will not be any hot air balloons at Balloons Over 66. Let that sink in for a second. That sucks. Today's National Egg Day. Remember this?
2: Ooh, you gotta love it. The incredible edible egg.
1: Yeah, I remember that, yeah. And summer heat is hitting us, too, and I found some tips for optimal air conditioning, cooling, good housekeeping. Block out the sun. About three-quarters of the sunlight that enters your house is heat. Turn on fans. A wind chill effect will allow you to turn your AC up 5 to 10 degrees when it's really hot. Flip the switch on your ceiling fan so they spin counterclockwise to create the maximum breeze. And keep your AC running. It's better if the system keeps running. Just adjust it to a higher temperature before you go to bed at night or when you're away from home. The optimal temp is between 72 and 78. And this caught my attention since I play music at weddings a bunch of weekends every year. The average cost of a wedding in the U.S. this year is $36,000. That's average. It's probably lower than that. But in New York, the average for a 150-guest wedding is $99,000. Wow. And a cruise line is planning to build a mile-long ship and float it. Jimmy Fallon poked at it.
3: Yeah, they already released a commercial for the first cruise. Check it out.
4: All aboard the Freedom Cruise. Sign us up, says Travel and Leisure. We're all in, says TripAdvisor. Oh, you know I'll be there, says Diarrhea. I can't wait to get on board, says Norovirus. The Freedom Cruise. We'll make the Titanic look like a good idea.
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28: Sunny, 84 this afternoon, 87 tomorrow, then a chance of rain Friday afternoon through Saturday. Sunny and 66 at 8:46. Coming up after Jacob Dylan and the Wallflowers. Let's see. We'll wrap up Weird Wednesday with a weird real estate sale next.

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1: The new food trend sweeping social media is eating food from the Bible. 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Lamb, fish, lentils, figs, olive oil, and whole grains, and avoiding anything processed that wouldn't have appeared in the Bible. Okay. On the other side of that coin, you can now own your own personal chunk of hell. Hell is for sale. 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The town is unincorporated, about 20 miles northwest of Ann Arbor, where the University of Michigan is. And the whole town can be yours for about the same price as an average house in Panther Creek. $625,000. A whole town. Weird.
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1: We've seen temperatures warm up quickly today. We'll be in the 80s through the afternoon and evening here. Low to mid 80s at that. Pretty close to average, just a couple of degrees above the normal here for us. Tonight we'll drop down right around where we should be, upper 50s and low 60s with mostly clear skies out there. Mild conditions for tomorrow, faster warm up, mid 80s again. With that weather forecast, I'm meteorologist Nick Patrick.
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1: We've seen temperatures warm up quickly today. We'll be in the 80s through the afternoon and evening here. Low to mid 80s at that. Pretty close to average, just a couple of degrees above the normal here for us. Tonight we'll drop down right around where we should be, upper 50s and low 60s with mostly clear skies out there. Mild conditions for tomorrow, faster warm up, mid 80s again. With that weather forecast, I'm meteorologist Nick Patrick.
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4: We've seen temperatures warm up quickly today. We'll be in the 80s through the afternoon and evening here. Low to mid 80s at that. Pretty close to average, just a couple of degrees above the normal here for us. Tonight we'll drop down right around where we should be, upper 50s and low 60s with mostly clear skies out there. Mild conditions for tomorrow, faster warm up, mid 80s again. With that weather forecast, I'm meteorologist Nick Patrick.
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4: We've seen temperatures warm up quickly today. We'll be in the 80s through the afternoon and evening here. Low to mid 80s at that. Pretty close to average, just a couple of degrees above the normal here for us. Tonight we'll drop down right around where we should be, upper 50s and low 60s with mostly clear skies out there. Mild conditions for tomorrow, faster warm up, mid 80s again. With that weather forecast, I'm meteorologist Nick Patrick.
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7: We've seen temperatures warm up quickly today. We'll be in the 80s through the afternoon and evening here. Low to mid 80s at that. Pretty close to average, just a couple of degrees above the normal here for us. Tonight we'll drop down right around where we should be, upper 50s and low 60s with mostly clear skies out there. Mild conditions for tomorrow, faster warm up, mid 80s again. With that weather forecast, I'm meteorologist Nick Patrick.
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12: We've seen temperatures warm up quickly today. We'll be in the 80s through the afternoon and evening here. Low to mid 80s at that. Pretty close to average, just a couple of degrees above the normal here for us. Tonight we'll drop down right around where we should be, upper 50s and low 60s with mostly clear skies out there. Mild conditions for tomorrow, faster warm up, mid 80s again. With that weather forecast, I'm meteorologist Nick Patrick.
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6: Good evening and happy Wednesday, Central Illinois. Here's your WAND forecast. We're heading into this evening with mostly clear skies, which will allow temperatures to cool back down to the upper 50s. But thanks to strong southerly flow, especially heading into a little bit of a breezy Thursday, those 50s will be short-lived. We quickly warm back up tomorrow back to the mid to low 80s under another day of overall mostly sunny skies. I'm meteorologist Olivia Colon.
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12: Good evening and happy Wednesday, Central Illinois. Here's your WAND forecast. We're heading into this evening with mostly clear skies, which will allow temperatures to cool back down to the upper 50s. But thanks to strong southerly flow, especially heading into a little bit of a breezy Thursday, those 50s will be short-lived. We quickly warm back up tomorrow back to the mid to low 80s under another day of overall mostly sunny skies. I'm meteorologist Olivia Colon.
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8: Good evening and happy Wednesday, Central Illinois. Here's your WAND forecast. We're heading into this evening with mostly clear skies, which will allow temperatures to cool back down to the upper 50s. But thanks to strong southerly flow, especially heading into a little bit of a breezy Thursday, those 50s will be short-lived. We quickly warm back up tomorrow back to the mid to low 80s under another day of overall mostly sunny skies. I'm meteorologist Olivia Colon.
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